0: 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St. Peter's Episcopal Church in Oak Grove will be having their community meal night. 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On Saturday, June 20th, the Ice House says breakfast 8:30 to 11. Sip and Shuck featuring Denson's Oysters starts at 4. 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CB Brewing is having a solstice party with live music from Holly River and vibes by DJ Hot Sauce from 7 to 10. On Sunday, June 21st, Father's Day. Happy Father's Day to all the great fathers out there. The Ice House is breakfast, 8:30 to 11. Father's Day cookout starts at 2. Live music by Mariah Jean starts at 3. Dockside has brunch starting at 10. The Oak Grove Volunteer Fire Department will be having a Father's Day Builder Breakfast from 8 to 11. CB Brewing is live music with Danny B of the Medicare Boys from 2 to 5. Ingleside Vineyards will be having a Father's Day Summer Music Series event featuring live music by Jonathan Sloan from 2 to 5. Food available from Nina's Pizza, beer from Northern Neck Brewing, cigars by On Point. Cider will be available from Stars Front Cider, also wine by Ingleside. The event is from 1 to 5. The Colonial Rod Club and the Colonial Beach Chamber of Commerce will be having their Father's Day car show on Town Hill. 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

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I'm drifting slow where the sailboats sway, letting

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2: Here's the National Weather Service forecast for Colonial Beach. For Friday night, mostly clear with a low of 67. Saturday, sunny with a high of 79. And for Saturday night, mostly clear with a low of 68. The pollen count for Saturday is expected to be very high for grasses. That's your local forecast from Colonial Beach Community Radio.
3: Here are the tides as reported for the Potomac at Colonial Beach. For Friday, high tides at 7.04 a.m. and 7.50 p.m. Low tides at 12.42 a.m. and 1.20 p.m. For Saturday, high tides at 8.04 a.m. and 8.46 p.m. Low tides at 1.39 a.m. and 2.08 p.m. That's the weather and tides from WWER.
4: 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More information is available by calling 804-224-7309 or by visiting www.stpetersoakgrove.org.
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2: Here's the National Weather Service forecast for Colonial Beach. For Friday night, mostly clear with a low of 67. Saturday, sunny with a high of 79. And for Saturday night, mostly clear with a low of 68. The pollen count for Saturday is expected to be very high for grasses. That's your local forecast from Colonial Beach Community Radio.
3: Here are the tides as reported for the Potomac at Colonial Beach. For Friday, high tides at 7.04 a.m. and 7.50 p.m. Low tides at 12.42 a.m. and 1.20 p.m. For Saturday, high tides at 8.04 a.m. and 8.46 p.m. Low tides at 1.39 a.m. and 2.08 p.m. That's the weather and tides from WWER.
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2: Here's the National Weather Service forecast for Colonial Beach. For Friday night, mostly clear with a low of 67. Saturday, sunny with a high of 79. And for Saturday night, mostly clear with a low of 68. The pollen count for Saturday is expected to be very high for grasses. That's your local forecast from Colonial Beach Community Radio.
3: Here are the tides as reported for the Potomac at Colonial Beach. For Friday, high tides at 7:04 a.m. and 7:50 p.m. Low tides at 12:42 a.m. and 1:20 p.m. For Saturday, high tides at 8:04 a.m. and 8:46 p.m., low tides at 1:39 a.m. and 2:08 p.m. That's the weather and tides from WWER.

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That's right, it's a pursuit of one's inner voice, of the spark that ignites your soul and makes your spirit soar. So feel the vibe.

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1: Here's the National Weather Service forecast for Colonial Beach. For Friday night, mostly clear with a low of 67. Saturday, sunny with a high of 79. And for Saturday night, mostly clear with a low of 68. The pollen count for Saturday is expected to be very high for grasses. That's your local forecast from Colonial Beach Community Radio.
2: Here are the tides as reported for the Potomac at Colonial Beach for Saturday. High tides at 8:04 a.m. and 8:46 p.m. Low tides at 1:39 a.m. and 2:08 p.m. For Sunday, high tides at 9:02 a.m. and 9:42 p.m. Low tides at 2:36 a.m. and 2:58 p.m. That's the weather and tides from WWER.
3: 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The lights will flash, providing a warning to motorists of the presence of a bicycle on the bridge. More information is available at nicemiddletonbridge.com.

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2: Here's the National Weather Service forecast for Colonial Beach. For Friday night, mostly clear with a low of 67. Saturday, sunny with a high of 79. And for Saturday night, mostly clear with a low of 68. The pollen count for Saturday is expected to be very high for grasses. That's your local forecast from Colonial Beach Community Radio.
3: Here are the tides as reported for the Potomac at Colonial Beach. For Saturday, high tides at 8:04 a.m. and 8:46 p.m. Low tides at 1:39 a.m. and 2:08 p.m. For Sunday, high tides at 9:02 a.m. and 9:42 p.m. Low tides at 2:36 a.m. and 2:58 p.m. That's the weather and tides from WWER.
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2: Here's the National Weather Service forecast for Colonial Beach. For Friday night, mostly clear with a low of 67. Saturday, sunny with a high of 79. And for Saturday night, mostly clear with a low of 68. The pollen count for Saturday is expected to be very high for grasses. That's your local forecast from Colonial Beach Community Radio.
3: Here are the tides as reported for the Potomac at Colonial Beach for Saturday. High tides at 8:04 a.m. and 8:46 p.m. Low tides at 1:39 a.m. and 2:08 p.m. For Sunday, high tides at 9:02 a.m. and 9:42 p.m. Low tides at 2:36 a.m. and 2:58 p.m. That's the weather and tides from WWER.
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I'm your host, Bill Calder, and this is Night Watch. 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

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I'm your host, Bill Calder. A little later this morning, it's musical star streams with Forrest at 4. But for now, let's get back to the music that just fits the mood of the night at Colonial Beach.

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2: Here's the National Weather Service forecast for Colonial Beach. For Friday night, mostly clear with a low of 67. Saturday, sunny with a high of 79. And for Saturday night, mostly clear with a low of 68. The pollen count for Saturday is expected to be very high for grasses. That's your local forecast from Colonial Beach Community Radio.
3: Here are the tides as reported for the Potomac at Colonial Beach for Saturday. High tides at 8:04 a.m. and 8:46 p.m. Low tides at 1:39 a.m. and 2:08 p.m. For Sunday, high tides at 9:02 a.m. and 9:42 p.m. Low tides at 2:36 a.m. and 2:58 p.m. That's the weather and tides from WWER.
4: This is Patricia Nolesky, director of the CB Green Space Community Garden and your Weed Talker, with a short segment about all things garden in Colonial Beach, most especially those pesky weeds and what to do about them. This time we're talking about Carolina horse nettle, a poisonous weed that hides in plain sight this time of year. It's a master of camouflage. You might find it hiding next to your eggplants, potatoes, tomatoes, or ground cherries. A native wild member of the nightshade family of sun-loving or solanaceous plants, its Latin name is Solanum carolinensis. It is also called poison potato, wild tomato, devil's tomato, apple of Sodom, and thorn apple because the stems are covered with fine needle-like thorns. The leaves resemble potato or eggplant leaves, the flowers look like potatoes in bloom, and the fruit look like cherry tomatoes. But don't be tempted by its resemblance to any familiar garden plants. Every part of the Carolina horse nettle is toxic to people and animals. The toxin found in this plant is solanine alkaloid, which in large volumes can kill livestock, pets, and make humans sick with nausea, vomiting, drowsiness, and at the higher end, respiratory problems. If you spot this weed in your garden, put on your gloves and remove it immediately. Bag it and discard it in your trash. This is not a good candidate for composting. The Carolina horse nettle is our featured weed on the new bulletin board at the entrance to the Colonial Beach Community Garden. You can see photos of the plant in bloom and in fruit. The bulletin board was generously donated to us by the Colonial Beach Community Foundation, and we thank them very much. And as always, we'd love to see you in the garden sometime.
5: The United Methodist Church has exercise time on Mondays, Wednesdays, and Fridays at 9 a.m. in the Fellowship Hall of the Church, 1 Washington Avenue in Colonial Beach. Seated and standing exercising at your own pace. Monday, Wednesday, and Friday, 9 a.m. in the Fellowship Hall of the Methodist Church.

The Takeout. 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

does it for me. Coming up next, musical star streams, the exotic side of radio with Forrest. Then it's the Saturday morning coffee, followed by more of the weekend beach mix. I'll see you tomorrow morning at 2. 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
2: Here's the National Weather Service forecast for Colonial Beach. For Friday night, mostly clear with a low of 67. Saturday, sunny with a high of 79. And for Saturday night, mostly clear with a low of 68. The pollen count for Saturday is expected to be very high for grasses. That's your local forecast from Colonial Beach Community Radio.
3: Here are the tides as reported for the Potomac at Colonial Beach. For Saturday, high tides at 8:04 a.m. and 8:46 p.m. Low tides at 1:39 a.m. and 2:08 p.m. For Sunday, high tides at 9:02 a.m. and 9:42 p.m. Low tides at 2:36 a.m. and 2:58 p.m. That's the weather and tides from WWER.
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2: Here's the National Weather Service forecast for Colonial Beach. For Friday night, mostly clear with a low of 67. Saturday, sunny with a high of 79. And for Saturday night, mostly clear with a low of 68. The pollen count for Saturday is expected to be very high for grasses. That's your local forecast from Colonial Beach Community Radio.
3: Here are the tides as reported for the Potomac at Colonial Beach. For Saturday, high tides at 8:04 a.m. and 8:46 p.m. Low tides at 1:39 a.m. and 2:08 p.m. For Sunday, high tides at 9:02 a.m. and 9:42 p.m. Low tides at 2:36 a.m. and 2:58 p.m. That's the weather and tides from WWER.
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2: Here's the extended National Weather Service forecast for Colonial Beach. A small craft advisory is in effect until 8 p.m. this evening. Daytime temperatures will only reach the upper 70s to low 80s through next week. Showers and storms are expected Monday. For Saturday, sunny with a high of 80. Saturday night, mostly clear with a low of 69. Sunday, sunny with a high of 81. Monday, afternoon showers and storms likely with a high of 84, breezy with gusts to 28 miles per hour. Tuesday, mostly sunny with a high of 79. Wednesday, sunny with a high of 81. Thursday, a chance of showers and storms, partly sunny with a high of 82. And for Friday, a chance of showers and storms, mostly sunny with a high of 82. The pollen count for Saturday is expected to be high for grasses. That's your extended local forecast from Colonial Beach Community Radio.
3: Here are the tides as reported for the Potomac at Colonial Beach for Saturday. High tides at 8:04 a.m. and 8:46 p.m. Low tides at 1:39 a.m. and 2:08 p.m. For Sunday, high tides at 9:02 a.m. and 9:42 p.m. Low tides at 2:36 a.m. and 2:58 p.m. That's the weather and tides from WWER.
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What are we going to do? Who are we going to meet up with? What errands to run? 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

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OWWER 88.1 FM. We're swinging on the shoreline till the day is done. 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
1: Here's the National Weather Service forecast for Colonial Beach. A small craft advisory is in effect until 8 p.m. this evening. For Saturday, sunny with a high of 80. Saturday night, mostly clear with a low of 69. And for Sunday, sunny with a high of 81. The pollen count for Saturday is expected to be high for grasses. That's your local forecast from Colonial Beach Community Radio.
2: Here are the tides as reported for the Potomac at Colonial Beach for Saturday. High tides at 8:04 a.m. and 8:46 p.m. Low tides at 1:39 a.m. and 2:08 p.m. For Sunday, high tides at 9:02 a.m. and 9:42 p.m. Low tides at 2:36 a.m. and 2:58 p.m. That's the weather and tides from WWER.
3: 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Dockside has brunch starting at 10. The Oak Grove Volunteer Fire Department will be having a Father's Day Builder Breakfast from 8 to 11. CB Brewing has live music with Danny B of the Medicare Boys from 2 to 5. Ingleside Vineyards will be having a Father's Day Summer Music Series event featuring live music by Jonathan Sloan from 2 to 5. 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The event is from 1 to 5. The Colonial Ride Club and the Colonial Beach Chamber of Commerce will be having their Father's Day car show on Town Hill. 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
1: 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Starting Saturday, June 10th, bicyclists will be allowed to cross the Nice Middleton Bridge from dawn to dusk on Saturdays, Sundays, and state holidays. The Maryland Transportation Authority urges bicyclists and motorists to share the bridge and cross with care. Prior to crossing the bridge, bicyclists must stop in advance of the bridge and push a button to activate flashing warning lights that alert drivers when a bicycle is crossing the bridge. The lights will flash, providing a warning to motorists of the presence of a bicycle on the bridge. More information is available at nicemiddletonbridge.com.

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1: It's 8 o'clock.
2: Here's the extended National Weather Service forecast for Colonial Beach. A small craft advisory is in effect until 8 p.m. this evening. Daytime temperatures will only reach the upper 70s to low 80s through next week. Showers and storms are expected Monday. For Saturday, sunny with a high of 80. Saturday night, mostly clear with a low of 69. Sunday, sunny with a high of 81. Monday, afternoon showers and storms likely with a high of 84, breezy with gusts to 28 miles per hour. Tuesday, mostly sunny with a high of 79. Wednesday, sunny with a high of 81. Thursday, a chance of showers and storms, partly sunny with a high of 82. And for Friday, a chance of showers and storms, mostly sunny with a high of 82. The pollen count for Saturday is expected to be high for grasses. That's your extended local forecast from Colonial Beach Community Radio.
3: Here are the tides as reported for the Potomac at Colonial Beach for Saturday. High tides at 8:04 a.m. and 8:46 p.m. Low tides at 1:39 a.m. and 2:08 p.m. For Sunday, high tides at 9:02 a.m. and 9:42 p.m. Low tides at 2:36 a.m. and 2:58 p.m. That's the weather and tides from WWER.
4: 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Dockside has brunch starting at 10. The Oak Grove Volunteer Fire Department will be having a Father's Day Builder Breakfast from 8 to 11. CB Brewing has live music with Danny B of the Medicare Boys from 2 to 5. 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

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I'm Dave Loudon, and this is WWER-FM 88.1 and online at WWER.org. 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

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Coming up next, the Weekend Beach Mix, and at 7 this evening, The Grooveyard, followed by the Saturday Night Rewind. 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
4: Here's the National Weather Service forecast for Colonial Beach. A small craft advisory is in effect until 8 p.m. this evening. For Saturday, sunny with a high of 80. Saturday night, mostly clear with a low of 69. And for Sunday, sunny with a high of 81. The pollen count for Saturday is expected to be high for grasses. That's your local forecast from Colonial Beach Community Radio.
5: Here are the tides as reported for the Potomac at Colonial Beach for Saturday. High tides at 8:04 a.m. and 8:46 p.m. Low tides at 1:39 a.m. and 2:08 p.m. For Sunday, high tides at 9:02 a.m. and 9:42 p.m. Low tides at 2:36 a.m. and 2:58 p.m. That's the weather and tides from WWER.
6: This is Patricia Nalesky, director of the CB Green Space Community Garden and your Weed Talker, with a short segment about all things garden in Colonial Beach, most especially those pesky weeds and what to do about them. This time we're talking about Carolina horse nettle, a poisonous weed that hides in plain sight this time of year. It's a master of camouflage. You might find it hiding next to your eggplants, potatoes, tomatoes, or ground cherries. A native wild member of the nightshade family of sun-loving or solanaceous plants, its Latin name is Solanum carolinensis. It is also called poison potato, wild tomato, devil's tomato, apple of Sodom, and thorn apple, because the stems are covered with fine needle-like thorns. The leaves resemble potato or eggplant leaves, the flowers look like potatoes in bloom, and the fruit look like cherry tomatoes. But don't be tempted by its resemblance to any familiar garden plants. Every part of the Carolina horse nettle is toxic to people and animals. The toxin found in this plant is solanine alkaloid, which in large volumes can kill livestock, pets, and make humans sick with nausea, vomiting, drowsiness, and at the higher end, respiratory problems. If you spot this weed in your garden, put on your gloves and remove it immediately. Bag it and discard it in your trash. This is not a good candidate for composting. The Carolina horse nettle is our featured weed on the new bulletin board at the entrance to the Colonial Beach Community Garden. You can see photos of the plant in bloom and in fruit. The bulletin board was generously donated to us by the Colonial Beach Community Foundation, and we thank them very much. And as always, we'd love to see you in the garden sometime.
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1: Welcome to WWER 88.1 FM Colonial Beach. I'm Marty Allman, and Jill White, my partner, has called in sick today, and we are your care partners. Today, we're continuing our conversation with Don and Christy Talbot. Don was diagnosed at an early age with Alzheimer's, and we are learning about his journey with each episode that we do with them. And so we had left off, we were talking about marijuana.
2: Yes.
1: Cannabis. Let's just call it cannabis. Let's be professional about it.
2: Right. 10 years ago, we were at a fork in the road, and we thought we were going to have to put Don into a facility. And it was actually something that he said he wanted because life was just too hard. The daily routine, he was looking for something more stable, and we were fortunate enough that he could verbalize that.
3: I was against it. I thought it was, you know, it's against the law. I don't want it. I don't want to have nothing to do with it.
2: The cannabis, yeah. not moving into a facility.
3: Well, no, but I don't drink, and I don't smoke, and I don't do all
2: the time. He used to be a deacon in the church.
3: Yeah, I guess I smoke now, but...
2: It is medicine.
3: It's funny that you say medicine. It took me a while spiritually to make that decision to go ahead and use it. After reading the Bible and prayer and a lot of prayer, and after what I saw the word say, I don't think there's anything wrong with it. It's been used for thousands of years.
2: And we
3: I thank God. Every time I go down in the morning, I say my prayers, I read my Bible, and I thank Him for it.
2: All medicine has to come from Big Pharma.
3: No, not at all.
2: The one thing that I do hope happens one day is that someone will understand, the right person will understand that this is medicine. This is a non-sedative, which it can be sedative if you choose to smoke that type. And we're talking about smoking it because that is usually the best way to get the correct dosage into someone's body.
3: I've tried it several different ways, the vaping and the...
2: You can eat it. They have suppositories. They have pill form. They have gummies.
3: Yeah.
2: But it's hard to dose that. And with smoking, it's a little bit easier. It's immediate. It's just a safer way. And, of course, for anyone who might be looking into doing that, we are 100% firm on the fact it needs to come from a dispensary where you know it is safe. You know, back in the day, you had to find it on the streets. And it's just, that's too scary nowadays. And,
3: I mean, honestly, my neurologist has no issue with it.
2: Right.
3: It's all in my medical records.
2: All of his doctors know and are supportive of it.
3: He's very supportive of it. And so I would suggest if there is an inkling in your mind that you might want to try it, go see your neurologist. And I can just about guarantee that he'll say, you know what, there's nothing wrong with trying it. You can quit it anytime. There's really no side effects to it. You don't get a hangover like alcohol, nothing like that.
2: I think it depends on the doctor whether or not you're going to get a positive reaction about that. There are still a lot of old school doctors, and if they can't control it, if Big Pharma can't control it, they are not going to be the person to say, oh, sure, and it be documented in your medical case.
3: Well, I just think it is.
2: And when Don also has seizures from Alzheimer's. And so we visit the ER every now and then. And that's one of the first things that we tell, you know, he is a marijuana smoker for the symptoms of anxiety and all that. To this day, the ER doctors, I've still not met one that is against it. The ones that we've met, we've been there a bit. Do your research. That's what I have to say, is do your research. And the one thing that I cannot stress enough is you get your card, which is very simple. You do that online. It takes 10 minutes. You will get your approval. You take that card to a dispensary. In Virginia, there's G Leaf, there's Cannabis, Richmond, Williamsburg, Hampton,
3: Fredericksburg. Everywhere.
2: Mm-hmm. We even use a dispensary that delivers to us. So we call in an order and it's delivered to us. They have pharmacists that can assist you on what type will help this or that. It's a very well-oiled machine. The point I want to make is if you do it legally and you let your doctors know, it is a wonderful tool. Alzheimer's and dealing with the patients who are having to deal with these issues of anxiety and stress and anger. There's some people are very angry. We want to give them every tool possible to help themselves. And this is a tool once you get used to it. And the other suggestion I want to make is if, let's say, you decide to try this, always have a caregiver with the person who is doing it. You want to make sure they are not wobbly in the legs the first couple times they do it. See how it affects them and then adjust or make the situation one where they're successful, like they never smoke standing up, they never smoke sitting in a chair. Have them on a sofa where they're laid back a little after they're done, just to keep it safe. We don't always want to run to that pharmaceutical drug that's going to make them sleepy and have to sleep and not be a part of family. But there's also times for that drug. Don still has to take that kind of medicine too, because some days are just really hard and really bad for him. But it's really been a miracle for us because it has kept him out of a nursing home right now. And without it, he would have been put in a nursing home about 10 years ago because he was just uncontrollable. And we've heard stories from other people that we know. We know people who were against marijuana because of, let's say they were a police officer and then got diagnosed with Alzheimer's, and they couldn't even be in the room with their family, and their loved ones decided it was worth trying. And for this particular person that I am talking about, he was able to do brownies. He had a sweet tooth. That's one of the last taste buds to go is your sweet tooth. And he would just eat several brownies throughout the day, and he was able to play with his grandchildren. And he unfortunately did pass away, but the family came to us and they were telling us how appreciative they were that we were talking about it, because I have not heard many people talking about it. And one thing that Don and I always stress is that when you get to a part in your journey, I call them our crossroads, where things aren't working and something, you either feel like someone's going to pass away soon, or they need to be put in a facility, or your loved one is just not being successful at life, is not happy, sad all the time, crying all the time, you have to look in other directions and reach out to other people and see what has worked for them.
1: So, Don, this has been a long journey, almost 20 years now, right?
2: Yes.
1: What do you feel that you all have done right to give people, you know, some idea of where to start, maybe?
3: The first thing we did right was that we had a spiritual guideline. Now, I'm not saying the way I believe is better than the way somebody else believes. But what I am saying is that no matter what you believe, you need to stand behind that and let it work for you and comfort you. Mm-hmm. And we did that. We did that. And by doing that, it allowed us to slow down and make the right choices and not do everything from a emotionally based.
2: Emergency.
3: It wasn't emotionally based of what we did. We weren't like a mouse stuck in a bowl trying to figure out how we were going to get out. We sat still. We let some doors open. And we thought about where we went first. And we did it. And we understood real quick that our doctors and the hospitals, they weren't our best
2: advocate.
3: Mm-hmm. Yeah, mm-hmm. Advocate. But what we did find out real quick was we were our own best advocate.
2: Exactly.
3: And so we didn't, Christy, we never sat back and accepted just one person's idea of the way it should be.
2: I was always looking for the next step, what we needed to do next.
3: She was looking online. She was listening to podcast mm-hmm. like this one. She would talk to other people. We were involved with the Alzheimer's Association.
2: I was researching trials.
3: You ever heard the word, you get out as much as you put in? It's kind of like that. And fortunately, we decided to put a lot in. Mm-hmm. And I'm not saying that everybody has to go to all the walks or anything like that. But what I am saying is take some of what we say and use that to save you from having to go through it.
1: Well, exactly. I mean, you guys have broken down, Lord knows how many doors you all have broken down. You know, obviously the age mm-hmm. gap.
2: Yes.
1: People, you know, because of Dawn, I'm sure people are being diagnosed at an earlier right. age, and they're catching it. Yeah. And your background is nursing.
2: Right? Oh, no. I have MS, and I've had it since I was a little girl, a teenager. And so the background of research and trials, when I was diagnosed, this was before MRIs.
1: Right.
2: There was no disease-modifying drugs for MS. So that's where it started. And I always say God allowed me to have MS so I could learn to do all that so I could help Dawn. And I truly believe, I just believe that.
3: And we
2: really
3: take care of each other.
2: I mean,
3: even the way I am.
2: Yeah, last year
3: I'm kind of the
2: really
3: muscle
2: sick.
3: And she's the brains.
2: Yeah, that's what we say.
1: That works.
2: Yeah. So Dawn was talking about what he feels we did right. And I'd have to say what I feel that we did right. With Alzheimer's, you're going to have what I call mountains and valleys. You know, things aren't going to go one way every day, every minute of the day. So each day you have to take what you see your loved ones going through. And what we've done, we had phases. When Dawn was first diagnosed, we didn't believe he had it. He was still working at the time, and he maybe worked for a year after his diagnosis, and then a lot of things were happening where he couldn't work anymore. It was unsafe for him to be working, and he also was not able to drive anymore. And that brings in all these different emotions and things that you have to go through with your loved one. And that's where I want to say my biggest hope is that, let's say Dawn does eventually pass away before me, is that I can always look back and say I did the best that I could with the skills and knowledge that I have. And that's so important to me. I never want to look back and say, you know, I should have done that, or I should have done

0: to make judgment calls of what's working, what's not working, what worked for today won't work for tomorrow. Can my loved one travel in the car? It's very, very difficult for Don to be in a car. Very difficult. It took us an hour and a half to get to your studio today. But why I knew it would be successful, and it was, is because Don used to work in this area. He has memories still. And where I was noticing he really didn't remember much, but in his mind, he was remembering everything. It was amazing for him to come back to someplace.
1: Oh, that's great.
0: He knew he worked here. Right. Although he didn't remember the little bits and parts of
1: he remembered. He shared with me he remembered listening to the guns going off at Dahlgren.
0: Right.
1: Like he used to just sit down by the water and have his lunch.
0: Yes.
1: And listen to them shooting off ordnance or whatever
0: and
1: it is.
0: He did tell me, and I don't know if it's true or not, but he did tell me if you're on the pier, you're in Maryland, and if you're off the pier, you're Virginia.
1: That's true.
0: So he remembered that as well.
1: That's awesome.
0: Yeah, and those are little things that are huge wins for us. So I knew today would be successful because this was a place that he thought he remembers and felt very comfortable in. I just want the caregivers to be aware of not being so hard on yourself. It's hard not to be hard on yourself, mostly if you love and adore the person you're taking care of. Whenever you get to a new phase in the disease, stop, adjust, and remember it might be minute by minute you're doing this, and just do the best that you can. And if you get to a point where you don't know what to do, reach out to someone. There's always someone who's in either a similar boat as you. When you're dealing with Alzheimer's, you're dealing with one person at one time. They're all different. So give yourself a little bit of a break. Just remember, it's worth it in the end. And the last thing I wanted to say about this subject is one of the most important things that we can do as a caregiver is to try and control the energy that is brought into a room around your loved one with dementia or Alzheimer's. It's very important to always monitor what energy is around your loved one because it's a process of them having a great successful day or having a horrible day that ends with them taking a sedative and sleeping the rest of the day. And we never want that. That to me is very important, is to monitor the situation that your loved one's in all the time and make adjustments.
1: You were talking about the energy, and I think not just, you know, folks that have Alzheimer's, but I think children.
0: Yes.
1: And very sensitive people, maybe people that have autism, often look to us to kind of gauge the situation emotionally or, you know, and so if we walk into the situation and we're hurried and we're rushed or we're anxious, they're gonna pick up on that and be like, okay, I'm not sure why we need to be anxious right now. But
0: absolutely.
1: Yeah.
2: But I will say that when you get that kind of anxiousness, at least I feel, well, doggone, it's my fault everybody's getting anxious because, you know, you're in a hurry to do this. We got to hurry up and do that. And if it wasn't for me, we wouldn't be doing everything this way. You know, it'd be much easier just to not have to plan and I could get in the car and go. But going to the grocery store all of a sudden turns into a one-hour pre-flight.
1: You know. I love that. Boy, I wish I had that phrase when I was taking care of my dad. He was a pilot. I'm like, okay, Dad, pre-flight.
0: Yeah, that's awesome.
1: That's perfect.
0: And, you know, if you do end up in a situation where things are getting a little anxious, always try to divert them into something that you know will bring them peace. For Don, tell her about your app.
2: I got a bird feeder that's got a camera in it.
1: Oh, wow.
2: And it's on an app, and so I can just sit there and watch birds all day at my bird feeder.
0: And it takes pictures. It takes little movies of them. We had a little mama bird feeding her baby bird at the bird feeder.
2: It's got a little bird identifier. You just push the button. It'll tell you what kind of bird.

0: bird is, it is.
1: That's yep. awesome.
0: And oh, yeah, it's
2: tell
0: great.
2: Her what else it does when we're outside and we're listening to all the birds squawking. The device, it listens to the birds, and it'll tell you all the birds that are singing.
0: Yeah, yeah. It'll tell you what bird is singing.
2: It's amazing.
0: Awesome. Yeah, it's great.
1: I want to get that app.
0: It's great.
2: It's really nice. It comes off your bird feeder. There's very few things that Don can still do, accomplish, and enjoy. And that's what we focus on now. Before, it used to be, you know, he used to be in courthouse players. He sang, he acted, he was a musician, beautiful music. And so he can't do any of those things anymore. He can't listen to music anymore. So we find things that he can do. Mm-hmm. And as the list gets smaller and smaller, we're down to cutting grass and his birds. And we have a little flower garden.
0: Well, and something
1: cutting
0: that...
1: grass is important.
0: Yes.
1: Let me
0: grass.
1: Tell you.
0: Oh. I love cutting grass.
1: There's something about...
3: Want to cut mine?
0: I will cut your grass. I do not mind cutting grass.
1: There's something about pulling up in your yard and seeing fresh cut grass.
0: Yes.
2: And he'll stand out front of our... Because we live on a main street. And he'll stand out there and just... wait for the walkers to come by, tell them how pretty his grass is.
0: Oh,
2: and they do.
0: And dare the dogs to come in there.
2: but it makes them happy, you know, and that's what's important.
0: But yeah. One thing about that is we don't use really the word can't around the house anymore. And
2: it's just time to pivot.
0: It's not that I can't, you know, because that puts the onus on me. Mm-hmm. You know, we can't. Because Don can't do this.
2: Well, you really can't listen to music. It makes you have a seizure.
0: No. That's not my point.
2: I'm teasing.
0: My point is we're beyond that.
2: Yes.
1: Right.
2: We've graduated.
0: You know, I'm not beyond. I don't sit there and tell people why I can't do that no more.
1: Right.
0: Why I can't do that no more. I just don't want to do it no more.
2: Yeah, we don't
0: because
2: even.
0: Because it bothers me. So right. I don't do it.
1: Right.
2: That's right.
1: And we all have those things, too. We all have those things that bother us.
0: Everybody.
1: That we don't. Take pleasure in
2: right
1: doing dishes.
0: Yeah. So you can do the dishes.
1: Yes.
0: Nobody says you can't do the dishes. Right. You just choose not to.
2: Don will just look at his pretend deck of cards in his hand and find that Alzheimer's card and say, nope.
0: Yeah, right. Right.
1: When it comes time for dishes.
0: Yeah.
2: Exactly. What card is that?
0: Yeah, but,
2: that's a no card.
0: But my whole pack of cards is Alzheimer's cards, so it don't matter which one you pull.
2: That's right. That makes it easy, right?
0: Yeah.
2: But you fling them all out like
0: yeah,
2: this.
0: Close
2: just
0: your
2: so
0: eyes.
2: It's like you're picking.
1: Do you guys have other apps that you've used in the past that, let's say, aren't your favorites anymore? Do you have any that you guys used in the past other than the bird thing? Or
0: I play games
2: on his phone.
1: Okay.
2: That's still a big one.
0: I play a lot of word games.
1: Okay.
0: I play a lot of puzzles, number puzzles and stuff like that. Sudoku, I got her hooked
1: Sudoku.
0: On Sudoku.
1: Yeah.
0: I know. Isn't that
1: I
0: something? Sudoku is a great one.
1: Yeah.
2: But you have to always be watching and see if it's causing stress, if it's frustrating to them.
0: It could
2: and
0: be.
2: And also, you
0: That's
2: have
0: when
2: to
0: you
2: remember.
0: Just redirect.
2: Right. With people with Alzheimer's, doing things with directions is sometimes very difficult, like having to turn the phone on and find the app and open it. All those little details, mm-hmm. you have to find things that are equal to what your loved one can still do.
0: Mm-hmm. Well, I will say that I can't use my phone very well anymore. I mean, I can call people.
2: Right.
0: But...
2: Don't text him. Don't send
0: I
2: him.
0: I told people the last, I don't know how many years, don't text me because I don't get text. Mm-hmm.
2: And well, he gets them, but they just
0: What do they
2: are
0: all
2: unread.
0: Say?
2: Right.
0: Well, I texted you and told you about it.
2: Yeah.
0: I said, well, I told you, don't text me. If you want to talk to me, you're going to have to call me. I'm not using this like I used to.
2: But that's really changed.
0: But it is good for the games. And I'm going to say the best thing that I have is my watch.
2: Yeah.
0: Because she can track me down with it. If I fall down or something happens, it calls the... ambulance automatically.
1: And what is that?
0: Apple Watch.
1: Just Apple Watch.
0: Mm-hmm.
1: And it's just set to do that.
2: If it detects a fall, and you know how we drop our phones and stuff like that? That's it knows that's not a fall. If he, most of the time, it will detect a fall, and it'll buzz your arm, and then it'll say, "We detect a fall. Do you need ambulance?
0: Help?
2: Do you need help?"
0: And if you don't,
2: if you don't say no,
0: they're coming.
2: They're coming.
1: That's awesome. Yeah. What a peace of mind for you.
2: Yes.
0: Yeah.
2: You know,
0: it's great
1: for both of you. You know, it also gives you your independence.
2: Mm-hmm. Right.
1: Which is important, yeah. I think.
2: It's very important. This is one thing we haven't talked about, and we might want to talk about later on. Is what to do, what to start talking about when you start this journey. Luckily, Don and I, we really open communication. I would say, if this happens, do you want to A, do this, or B, do this? That way you have these conversations early, and when they're more themselves, where they can make those determinations.
0: And then later I forget about them.
2: Yeah. Yeah, but I don't.
0: So these conversations that she has. And,
2: but I don't.
0: Yeah, you go ahead, baby.
2: And right. I know. So anyway, that would be something that we might want to talk about.
1: Yeah, Jill and I often promote the Five Wishes organization because, you know, when you find out you're diagnosed with something, or even like, I'm 59. I don't have any kids. Like, my nieces and nephews need to know what's going on.
2: Yeah.
1: So the Five Wishes is a really good way to do it, because it really breaks it down, like how you like to sleep and what
2: you
1: like
2: to eat. Do you want someone to put lotion on your arms?
1: Right.
2: Yeah.
1: You know, I can't stand it on my hands.
2: Yeah.
0: You start putting lotion on me and you're...
2: Oh, he'll have a fit.
0: Yeah.
2: And don't...
0: We're going to have...
2: His number one thing is do not look at his feet. Don't touch his feet.
0: Don't touch my feet. Don't put lotion on me.
2: He doesn't even want you looking at him.
0: I don't like being touched. I don't like being touched.
1: Right.
0: Like, I got a space. Sometimes when we go out, this is my space.
1: Right.
2: Yeah. And we call this the no-no space.
0: Yeah, it's the no-no space.
1: Well, you two, it's a pleasure to speak with you again and again and again. And I love the fact that you guys really want to come on and speak with us. It's an honor.
0: That
1: you took the time to come up here today and drive that hour and a half.
0: I can't believe somebody asked us to come talk. Somebody actually wants to hear what
1: we got to say.
0: It's nice.
1: And there's so many people that need to hear your story, and they need to hear what you guys have done. You know, there's so many people embarking on this journey that...
2: And we appreciate everything y'all are doing to get messages out to people.
0: If you ever get emails from people, questions, we have no problem answering
1: them
0: those.
1: Send them your way. Absolutely. Yeah. I will.
0: We could answer them online one day for you.
1: Yeah.
0: It wouldn't even matter.
2: That'd be fun.
1: Yeah, that would be fun. And you can email us at carepartners@wwer.org.
2: That'd be great.
0: Yeah, that'd be awesome.
1: It's been a pleasure. Thank you for joining us today.
2: Thank you.
1: And thank you for listening, everyone. And look forward to more shows with Don and Christy.
0: We hope Jill feels better.
2: Yes, we do.
1: Exactly.
2: Although you did say this was a lot better with you in charge.
0: Yeah, you did say that.
1: I did.
2: Yeah. You did.
0: You said it was way better.
2: You said, I sort of like this solo job.
0: The solo thing was...
1: If you or someone you know is caring for others, please feel free to share this podcast with them. 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
2: Here's the extended National Weather Service forecast for Colonial Beach. A small craft advisory is in effect until 8 p.m. this evening. Daytime temperatures will only reach the upper 70s to low 80s through next week. Showers and storms are expected Monday. For Saturday, sunny with a high of 80. Saturday night, mostly clear with a low of 69. Sunday, sunny with a high of 81. Monday, afternoon showers and storms likely with a high of 84, breezy with gusts to 28 miles per hour. Tuesday, mostly sunny with a high of 79. Wednesday, sunny with a high of 81. Thursday, a chance of showers and storms, partly sunny with a high of 82. And for Friday, a chance of showers and storms, mostly sunny with a high of 82. The pollen count for Saturday is expected to be high for grasses. That's your extended local forecast from Colonial Beach Community Radio.
0: Here are the tides as reported for the Potomac at Colonial Beach for Saturday. High tides at 8:04 a.m. and 8:46 p.m. Low tides at 1:39 a.m. and 2:08 p.m. For Sunday, high tides at 9:02 a.m. and 9:42 p.m. Low tides at 2:36 a.m. and 2:58 p.m. That's the weather and tides from WWER.
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2: Here's the National Weather Service forecast for Colonial Beach. A small craft advisory is in effect until 8 p.m. this evening. For Saturday, sunny with a high of 80. Saturday night, mostly clear with a low of 69. And for Sunday, sunny with a high of 81. The pollen count for Saturday is expected to be high for grasses. That's your local forecast from Colonial Beach Community Radio.
3: Here are the tides as reported for the Potomac at Colonial Beach for Saturday. High tides at 8:04 a.m. and 8:46 p.m. Low tides at 1:39 a.m. and 2:08 p.m. For Sunday, high tides at 9:02 a.m. and 9:42 p.m. Low tides at 2:36 a.m. and 2:58 p.m. That's the weather and tides from WWER.
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5: 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I hope some of these are yours too. I'll start with a song that always brings a smile to my face and gets me singing along. You may remember it from one of the Minions movies, but I loved it long before that. Mungo Jerry with In the Summertime.

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If you liked those two tunes, be sure to check out my Friday night dance party each Friday evening at 9 p.m. We'll let you catch your breath now. Here's Katie Lang.

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We heard from three great female vocalists there, Katie Lang, Alison Moyet, and Nora Jones. Each of them has many great songs. It can be hard to pick just one. If you make a perfect hour list, you'll find out just how hard it is to narrow your favorites down to just 15 to 20 songs. But we invite you to do just that to get your songs on the air, too. My next three songs, again, are all tunes that always improve my mood. If you're in the car alone, it's hard not to turn up the radio and croon along with each of these next three tunes. Well, it's hard for me, anyway. Here's Johnny Nash.

Robert John with The Lion Sleeps Tonight on 88.1 FM. Shirley Bassey has had an amazing career, and I could have picked one of her better-known tunes, but this one is especially fun. Dame Bassey teams up with the Propellerheads on History Repeating.

That's a band you might not know. Lighthouse Family with High. I just love that tune. Last on my list for this perfect hour on 88.1 FM is a dedication to my husband, Chris, who has always been supportive of my work with WWER, even when it takes away from other things he'd rather be doing. This is one of his favorites, so I dedicate it to him. Thanks to everyone for listening. Here's Cesaria Evora with Saudade.

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2: Here's the extended National Weather Service forecast for Colonial Beach. A small craft advisory is in effect until 8 p.m. this evening. Daytime temperatures will only reach the upper 70s to low 80s through next week. Showers and storms are expected Monday. For Saturday, sunny with a high of 80. Saturday night, mostly clear with a low of 69. Sunday, sunny with a high of 81. Monday, afternoon showers and storms likely with a high of 84, breezy with gusts to 28 miles per hour. Tuesday, mostly sunny with a high of 79. Wednesday, sunny with a high of 81. Thursday, a chance of showers and storms, partly sunny with a high of 82. And for Friday, a chance of showers and storms, mostly sunny with a high of 82. The pollen count for Saturday is expected to be high for grasses. That's your extended local forecast from Colonial Beach Community Radio.
3: Here are the tides as reported for the Potomac at Colonial Beach for Saturday. High tides at 8:04 a.m. and 8:46 p.m. Low tides at 1:39 a.m. and 2:08 p.m. For Sunday, high tides at 9:02 a.m. and 9:42 p.m. Low tides at 2:36 a.m. and 2:58 p.m. That's the weather and tides from WWER.
4: 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On Tuesday, there's a potential to create loud noise downrange with river restrictions approximately 15,000 yards downrange below the yellow M buoy and to the yellow L buoy. On Wednesday, there's the potential to create very loud noise downrange with no river restrictions. 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
1: 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I'm going to play two 45 RPM records, one from the 50s and one from the 60s. 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
2: Got a nifty little Chevy she's cut and dropped. All souped up ain't all she's got. 283, an Edelbrock riser, dual exhaust, and she's spitting fire. Now Hot Rod Archie is a friend of mine, and the Hot Rod Lincoln is mighty fine. Archie's got a Ford, Charlie's got a Lincoln. I got a Chevy and I got to thinking. Now the Ford and the Lincoln were mighty fast. 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

Sitting at the drive-in having a root beer when side by side they did appear. The Ford or the Lincoln gave me the sign they'd race this nifty little Chevy of mine. 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
2: 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On the odd hours, the 36-hour forecast.
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2: Here's the National Weather Service forecast for Colonial Beach. A small craft advisory is in effect until 8 p.m. this evening. For Saturday, sunny with a high of 80. Saturday night, mostly clear with a low of 69. And for Sunday, sunny with a high of 81. The pollen count for Saturday is expected to be high for grasses. That's your local forecast from Colonial Beach Community Radio.
3: Here are the tides as reported for the Potomac at Colonial Beach for Saturday. High tides at 8:04 a.m. and 8:46 p.m. Low tides at 1:39 a.m. and 2:08 p.m. For Sunday, high tides at 9:02 a.m. and 9:42 p.m. Low tides at 2:36 a.m. and 2:58 p.m. That's the weather and tides from WWER.
4: 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This time we're talking about Carolina horse nettle, a poisonous weed that hides in plain sight this time of year. It's a master of camouflage. You might find it hiding next to your eggplants, potatoes, tomatoes, or ground cherries. A native wild member of the nightshade family of sun-loving or solanaceous plants, its Latin name is Solanum carolinensis. It is also called poison potato, wild tomato, devil's tomato, apple of Sodom, and thorn apple because the stems are covered with fine needle-like thorns. The leaves resemble potato or eggplant leaves. The flowers look like potatoes in bloom, and the fruit look like cherry tomatoes. But don't be tempted by its resemblance to any familiar garden plants. Every part of the Carolina horse nettle is toxic to people and animals. The toxin found in this plant is solanine alkaloid, which in large volumes can kill livestock, pets, and make humans sick with nausea, vomiting, drowsiness, and at the higher end, respiratory problems. If you spot this weed in your garden, put on your gloves and remove it immediately. Bag it and discard it in your trash. This is not a good candidate for composting. The Carolina horse nettle is our featured weed on the new bulletin board at the entrance to the Colonial Beach Community Garden. You can see photos of the plant in bloom and in fruit. The bulletin board was generously donated to us by the Colonial Beach Community Foundation, and we thank them very much. And as always, we'd love to see you in the garden sometime.
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2: Here's the extended National Weather Service forecast for Colonial Beach. A small craft advisory is in effect until 8 p.m. this evening. Daytime temperatures will only reach the upper 70s to low 80s through next week. Showers and storms are expected Monday. For Saturday, sunny with a high of 80. Saturday night, mostly clear with a low of 69. Sunday, sunny with a high of 81. Monday, afternoon showers and storms likely with a high of 84, breezy with gusts to 28 miles per hour. Tuesday, mostly sunny with a high of 79. Wednesday, sunny with a high of 81. Thursday, a chance of showers and storms, partly sunny with a high of 82. And for Friday, a chance of showers and storms, mostly sunny with a high of 82. The pollen count for Saturday is expected to be high for grasses. That's your extended local forecast from Colonial Beach Community Radio.
3: Here are the tides as reported for the Potomac at Colonial Beach for Saturday. High tides at 8:04 a.m. and 8:46 p.m. Low tides at 1:39 a.m. and 2:08 p.m. For Sunday, high tides at 9:02 a.m. and 9:42 p.m. Low tides at 2:36 a.m. and 2:58 p.m. That's the weather and tides from WWER.
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So if you patronize one of them, let them know you heard them on WWER.

shivered in the heat. 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
2: Here's the National Weather Service forecast for Colonial Beach. A small craft advisory is in effect until 8 p.m. this evening. For Saturday, sunny with a high of 80. Saturday night, mostly clear with a low of 69. And for Sunday, sunny with a high of 81. The pollen count for Saturday is expected to be high for grasses. That's your local forecast from Colonial Beach Community Radio.
3: Here are the tides as reported for the Potomac at Colonial Beach. For Saturday, high tides at 8:04 a.m. and 8:46 p.m. Low tides at 1:39 a.m. and 2:08 p.m. For Sunday, high tides at 9:02 a.m. and 9:42 p.m. Low tides at 2:36 a.m. and 2:58 p.m. That's the weather and tides from WWER.
4: 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The Ice House has breakfast 8:30 to 11. 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Dockside has brunch starting at 10. The Oak Grove Volunteer Fire Department will be having a Father's Day Builder Breakfast from 8 to 11. CB Brewing has live music with Danny B of the Medicare Boys from 2 to 5. Ingleside Vineyards will be having a Father's Day Summer Music Series event featuring live music by Jonathan Sloan from 2 to 5. Food available from Nina's Pizza, beer from Northern Neck Brewing, cigars by On Point. Cider will be available from Stars Front Cider, also wine by Ingleside. The event is from 1 to 5. The Colonial Ride Club and the Colonial Beach Chamber of Commerce will be having their Father's Day car show on Town Hill. 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
3: Here's the extended National Weather Service forecast for Colonial Beach. A small craft advisory is in effect until 8 p.m. this evening. Daytime temperatures will only reach the upper 70s to low 80s through next week. Showers and storms are expected Monday. For Saturday, sunny with a high of 80. Saturday night, mostly clear with a low of 69. Sunday, sunny with a high of 81. Monday, afternoon showers and storms likely with a high of 84, breezy with gusts to 28 miles per hour. Tuesday, mostly sunny with a high of 79. Wednesday, sunny with a high of 81. Thursday, a chance of showers and storms, partly sunny with a high of 82. And for Friday, a chance of showers and storms, mostly sunny with a high of 82. The pollen count for Saturday is expected to be high for grasses. That's your extended local forecast from Colonial Beach Community Radio.
4: Here are the tides as reported for the Potomac at Colonial Beach for Saturday. High tides at 8:04 a.m. and 8:46 p.m. Low tides at 1:39 a.m. and 2:08 p.m. For Sunday, high tides at 9:02 a.m. and 9:42 p.m. Low tides at 2:36 a.m. and 2:58 p.m. That's the weather and tides from WWER.
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It's hard to say that I'd rather stay awake when I'm asleep, because my dreams are bursting at the seams.

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1: Here's the National Weather Service forecast for Colonial Beach. For Saturday night, mostly clear with a low of 69. Sunday, sunny with a high of 81. And for Sunday night, partly cloudy with a low of 73. The pollen count for Sunday is expected to be high for grasses. That's your local forecast from Colonial Beach Community Radio.
2: Here are the tides as reported for the Potomac at Colonial Beach. For Saturday, high tides at 8:04 a.m. and 8:46 p.m. Low tides at 1:39 a.m. and 2:08 p.m. For Sunday, high tides at 9:02 a.m. and 9:42 p.m. Low tides at 2:36 a.m. and 2:58 p.m. That's the weather and tides from WWER.
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2: Here's the extended National Weather Service forecast for Colonial Beach. A small craft advisory is in effect until 8 p.m. this evening. Daytime temperatures will only reach the upper 70s to low 80s through next week. Showers and storms are expected Monday. For Saturday, sunny with a high of 80. Saturday night, mostly clear with a low of 69. Sunday, sunny with a high of 81. Monday, afternoon showers and storms likely with a high of 84, breezy with gusts to 28 miles per hour. Tuesday, mostly sunny with a high of 79. Wednesday, sunny with a high of 81. Thursday, a chance of showers and storms, partly sunny with a high of 82. And for Friday, a chance of showers and storms, mostly sunny with a high of 82. The pollen count for Saturday is expected to be high for grasses. That's your extended local forecast from Colonial Beach Community Radio.
3: Here are the tides as reported for the Potomac at Colonial Beach for Saturday. High tides at 8:04 a.m. and 8:46 p.m. Low tides at 1:39 a.m. and 2:08 p.m. For Sunday, high tides at 9:02 a.m. and 9:42 p.m. Low tides at 2:36 a.m. and 2:58 p.m. That's the weather and tides from WWER.
4: This is your WWER Dog and Boom Report for June 21st through June 26th. On Sunday, Monday, Thursday, and Friday, there's no scheduled range testing. On Tuesday, there's a potential to create loud noise downrange with river restrictions approximately 15,000 yards downrange below the yellow M buoy and to the yellow L buoy. On Wednesday, there's the potential to create very loud noise downrange with no river restrictions. This has been your WWER Dog and Boom Report.
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6: The Washington Parish Museum is now open and is located at the intersection of Route 3 and 205 behind the Parish Hall of St. Peter's at Oak Grove. 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
2: Here's the National Weather Service forecast for Colonial Beach. For Saturday night, mostly clear with a low of 69. Sunday, sunny with a high of 81. And for Sunday night, partly cloudy with a low of 73. The pollen count for Sunday is expected to be high for grasses. That's your local forecast from Colonial Beach Community Radio.
3: Here are the tides as reported for the Potomac at Colonial Beach for Saturday. High tides at 8:04 a.m. and 8:46 p.m. Low tides at 1:39 a.m. and 2:08 p.m. For Sunday, high tides at 9:02 a.m. and 9:42 p.m. Low tides at 2:36 a.m. and 2:58 p.m. That's the weather and tides from WWER.
4: 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Starting Saturday, June 10th, bicyclists will be allowed to cross the Nice Middleton Bridge from dawn to dusk on Saturdays, Sundays, and state holidays. The Maryland Transportation Authority urges bicyclists and motorists to share the bridge and cross with care. Prior to crossing the bridge, bicyclists must stop in advance of the bridge and push a button to activate flashing warning lights that alert drivers when a bicycle is crossing the bridge. The lights will flash, providing a warning to motorists of the presence of a bicycle on the bridge. More information is available at nicemiddletonbridge.com.

and salutations, mommy-os and daddy-os, and all the ships at sea. Welcome aboard to another edition of the Grooveyard Show with yours truly, Radio Ken Carpenter, playing music from the 50s and the 60s, the golden age of rock and roll. Yes, Rebob, we go back to the roots. 55, 60, 65, 70 years ago. Music of the 50s and the 60s. So fasten your seatbelts and get ready to rock and roll with me. Our theme today is summer. Yes, it's going to be summer very, very, very soon. Like in one day. And we're kicking it off with Bruce and Terry. And summer means fun here on the Grooveyard Show. Every day.

Summer Means Fun, Bruce and Terry. My favorite version of this song. It was also done by the Fantastic Baggies and by Jan and Dean, but that's the version by Bruce and Terry. They both had successful careers as producers and songwriters, and later on, Bruce Johnston joined the Beach Boys in 1964 and sang with them well into the 21st century. So, interesting little trivia. They've been in the music scene for a long time, mostly in the background as producers, but every so often they'd step in front of the microphone. They also recorded under the name of the Ripcords. So there you go, a little history on the Grooveyard Show. Let's continue with summer music. Here's Della Ray, a rare one from the Dusty Saxophax at the back of the rack. This is called Hurry Up Summer.

Della Ray, everybody. Hurry Up Summer here on the Grooveyard Show with Ken Carpenter. The Beach Boys put out a lot of songs about summer. This is my favorite, All Summer Long.

1965, written by Brian Wilson and Mike Love of the Beach Boys, all summer long here on the Grooveyard Show with Ken Carpenter as we celebrate the advent of summer. Yes, we finally made it to summer. Woo-hoo! Of course, we'll be regretting that when August rolls around, but right now it feels pretty good. All right, let's play some more interesting music. We'll move from the West Coast all the way over to Charlotte, North Carolina on the East Coast. A group called the Catalinas formed in 1957. This was their biggest hit called Summertime's Calling Me. Hope you enjoy it.

a genre known as beach music. The Catalinas from North Carolina, Summertime's Calling Me. As we do summertime songs here on the Grooveyard, the Ken Carpenter Show, rocking and bopping along on the nation's sensation radio station, 88.1 WWER. Thanks for listening.

written by John Sebastian, the lead singer of The Lovin' Spoonful, and that was the top 10 hit for The Lovin' Spoonful, Summer in the City here. So please, we play summertime songs on the Grooveyard with yours truly, the Daddy O'Thradio, Ken Carpenter. Let's go back to 1960, Brooklyn, New York, and the doo-wop sound of the Chimes.

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0: Mary Ann Faithful, known for, shall we say, association with Mick Jagger from 1966 to 1970. And of course, she sang a song that was written by Mick Jagger, As Tears Go By. That was her first big hit. And Summer Nights was from 1965. Mary Ann Faithful, as we bring back the music of the 50s and the 60s here on the Grooveyard, the roots of rock and roll. So glad to have you with us. And we have more great music coming up, including this interesting little psychedelic tune, The Love Generation. And Groovy.
1: It's a groovy day.
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1: 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It's a groovy world.

Well, a group that lasted all of 2 years, the Love Generation, and that's their biggest hit, the Love Generation, and Groovy Summertime. Hope you enjoyed that. We're playing groovy songs here. We always play groovy songs at 33, 45, sometimes 78, if we get really carried away. Time for one more in this segment, and then we have another segment of summertime music to go. And we have so much summertime music, we may extend this to a second show. I guess everyone loves to write songs about summertime. Here's Carl Hamill Jr. 1961, Summer Souvenirs on the Grooveyard.

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Kicking off the second segment of our show this fine evening, the Dan Lears and One Summer Night. Their only hit from 1958. It was a million seller, hit the top 10. They did real well, but that was their one and only hit.

The song was written by their manager, Danny Webb, and he also named the group. So there you go, the Dan Lears. Hope you enjoyed that as we go from 1958 up into the 60s for another pretty ditty around our city having to do with summer. Here's Chad and Jeremy in a summer song on the Groove Yard.

Chad Stewart and Jeremy Clyde from England, part of the British invasion, and that was their biggest hit, A Summer Song. The duo stayed together for about 6 years, from 1962 to 1968. Then they broke up, reunited in 1983 for 4 years, broke up, reunited in 2013 for 3 years. Chad and Jeremy on the Grooveyard as we play songs about summer. Here's a rare one. Any day. This time last summer. Dig it.

the Motown vault, actually on the Tama label, a Motown subsidiary. Danny Day, this time last summer, here on the Grooveyard, as we play songs about summer, with yours truly, the daddy-o of the radio, the eternal optimist, waiting for a nice sunny summer, not too much humidity, not too much of this or that, hurricanes, just nice, warm, warm weather and lots of fun, lots of enjoyment. So get out there and enjoy while you can. All right, let's go to 1967 for this song by Leslie Gore. Summer and Sandy on the Grooveyard.

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Leslie Gore from 67, Summer and Sandy. Talking about 88.1 WWER and, of course, our streaming website, WWER.org. 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

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I have no idea. I haven't written a check in a long time. But you can also donate online, and there's other ways you can donate. Especially if you're local, you can donate your time. 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

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An elegant polished brass chafing dish. 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

the late great Billy Stewart. Born in Washington, D.C. in 1937, he only lived to the age of 32, but he put out some great music. Billy Stewart, he started off doing music with his brothers and had a radio show on radio station WUST, 1120 on the dial. I used to listen to that station in the mid-60s. He was on in the early 50s. Billy Stewart, as we play summertime songs here, hope you enjoyed that great tune. 1962, the year for this one, Eddie Rambo and Summertime Guy on the group.

fun little tune from 62, Eddie Rambeau, Summertime Guy, here on the Grooveyard, as we do songs about summer. If you have an idea for a theme for the show, drop me an email. We'd love to hear from you. Grooveyard@wwer.org. That's grooveyard@wwer.org. Now, our next song is one that was first written and released in 1958. It was covered by Blue Cheer, The Who, The Beach Boys, you name it. Here it is, the original Summertime Blues.

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2: The original Summertime Blues, he wrote it, Eddie Cochran. And he did the original version in 1958. And we wrap up our summertime show, part one of our summertime show anyway, because I think we're going to do this again next week. There's so many great summertime songs out there. I couldn't fit them into one show. Even if I played them at 78 RPM, I could not fit them all into one show. So this is my favorite summertime song of all time, a hit in 1958 and again in 1962. We'll sign off for now. Say bye, Sickle. See you next week with more summertime programming. And here is my favorite summertime song of all time. Good night, everybody.
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2: Here's the extended National Weather Service forecast for Colonial Beach. A small craft advisory is in effect until 8 p.m. this evening. Daytime temperatures will only reach the upper 70s to low 80s through next week. Showers and storms are expected Monday. For Saturday, sunny with a high of 80. Saturday night, mostly clear with a low of 69. Sunday, sunny with a high of 81. Monday, afternoon showers and storms likely with a high of 84. Breezy with gusts to 28 miles.